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1: I'd like to find report of the American crew of the Super Fortress.

Toledo, across from the depot. On a bar stool, she took off her ring. I thought I'd get closer, so I walked on

everybody had to pay and pay. A hustle here and a hustle there. New York City is the place where they said, hey, babe,